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Welcome to the Bohemian Beat. We will journey beyond the horizon and find the artists living on the edge, going down into the murky waters of their very existence, where these brave souls have re-emerged with art that is challenging, original, and brutal. You have tuned into the Bohemian Beat. I'm Riddy, and I'm with you for the next hour. Today, we are not doing the polite tour of Australia. We are doing the other one. The one with the sign on the platform, the sealed chapter. The land that was already occupied. And the charming people who keep telling you the system is working. Australia is a settler colony that became a nation without a treaty. Sovereignty was never ceded. The story we were sold is empty land, hardy pioneers, mateship. The record underneath is classification. Convict or free, first class or second, native or citizen, deserving system is working. Australia is a settler colony that became a nation without a treaty. Sovereignty was never ceded. The story we were sold is empty land, hardy pioneers, mateship. The record underneath is

That was Young Blood with King Charles. 2 minutes 44 of Nice Hat. Now explain the rest. Let's continue with two tracks that refuse to treat class as a lifestyle choice. J.K. McDougall was a Labour man, a farmer, a poet, and the sort of Australian who got tired and feathered for saying the quiet part loud. The following poem by McDougall, Surfs, is not nostalgia. It is a reminder that the new country reprinted the old hierarchy. Some people inherit the paddock, some work it, and a third group was already here when the title deeds were being invented. Then Slim Dusty takes Henry Lawson's poem, Second Class, Wait Here, and sings it like a man who actually stood on a wet platform at 6 in the morning. Lawson saw the enamel sign and heard 1,000 years of Wait Here. Surf and Prince, Workshop and Carriage, same instruction, better font. And also consider that the railway system can classify you, and so can a computer. Income averaging, automated debt, a welfare file

That's Rod Hedrick reading The Convict and the Lady by James Micholi. The following piece is Kev Carmody, Cometh Deserted Wind, 5 minutes of country that does not wait for a royal commission. Carmody does not treat the land as backdrop. The wind arrives. 200 years in the river of fear is not a metaphor you put on a tea towel. It is a duration.

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2: 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I love being around the equipment.
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Tough. Hi, this is Billy Bragg, and you're tuned to Bay FM 99.9 and a half won't do. Where's that other point? We could get this to 100 if we keep working. Come on, girls. Stop messing about. Keep pedaling. Let's go.

Armageddon. While you slept, you looked so peaceful and scared me. Don't die just yet.

0: 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You'll find it. 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
1: Sounds like Peter Parrot.
0: Yeah. I don't know where that came from.
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0: Yeah, yeah.
1: That is all we have for you from community service announcements from this show. There are plenty of things on, though, so stick around and there'll be other announcements later in the day and later days. We're linking back to Etta James and her cover of I'd Rather Go Blind from 1967, so don't go anywhere.
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Hotter than a cattle dog from Tony Rodonigus. Go the Blues, up the Sharkies. Can I kick it? Woohoo!

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It's Ruby Gill, and you're listening to Bay FM 99.9 on the dial, baby. Shan told me to say that.

You are with Shan. I am back from Japan and very happy to be in the studio at Bay FM. Studio One is looking pretty bright and colourful. There's been some lovely renovations in my absence, and I am going to be with you until 4. Thank you so much for tuning in. You are on Mixtape on Bay FM.

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2: 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Robbie, the legendary station manager, and John Mouse up at Currabell Hall after an amazing show. Fun stuff. You're on Mixtape, you're with Shan. You just heard Cannonball by The Breeders. Before that, Mulberry by Body Type, who are touring this weekend. Sadly, not the Northern Rivers, but if you want to go for a drive, there are tickets still available to see them at Mapledon on Saturday night. And at the top, we heard Car Seat Headrest covering Kate Bush's classic Running Up That Hill in a very indie way. What are you up to? I'd love to hear from you. Bayfm.org, the text button is up the top. What has happened this week that has been good in your life out there? Something great that happened this week in my life is that I managed to get tickets to Radiohead on Tuesday morning with a few other people, I would imagine, in Australia. I am going to see them in Melbourne in May. I'm very, very excited. A very, very loved band to me. And I have seen them before. I've seen them twice before, but never in Melbourne. So I feel very lucky. And there will be some Radiohead before the hour is out. I'm going to keep playing some songs that I love. Thank you so much for joining me. You are with Shan on Mixtape, and this is El Perro del Mar.

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for me and do what I tell you to do. Work for me, work for me.

You're on From the Long Player with Mario. Big thanks to Adelita for joining us on the line. We heard her debut studio album that she's touring. We've come to the end of the show as well. I'm going to hand it over to Paul on The Crossroads. Thanks again, and we'll catch you next week.

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How can I get through to you? What's a boy like me to do? How can I get through to you?

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Yeah, it used to be worse, but still it happens.

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The mighty fine sound of Vondre with Inquietud. My Mexican struggling a little bit. Coming out of Mexico City, Mexico. Vondre formed in 2019. We've featured them on the Garage ever since. And they've opened for Placebo. They've opened for Effervescence. They've done a KXP in live session. And now this weekend, they are appearing at the middle of PsychFest Mexico. This Friday, they're on the C3 stage at Guadalajara. And on Saturday, they are at the 4O Indie Rocks Festival back in Mexico City. So check them out. And they're coming over to Europe in November and December. So Vondre is the band, in Guadalajara Friday, Mexico City tomorrow. And check them out as they come across to Europe and the UK later on.

And that was the modifying sound of Boy Harsha with the brand new single Tough Luck. Open the brackets when you don't call, close the brackets. Northampton, Massachusetts duo J. Matthews, Augustus Muller, and released on the 26th of August via Atlantic Records. It's the third advance single from the forthcoming album Get Mean, out on the 18th of September. And Boy Harsha start an extensive North American tour later this month, followed by Europe and followed by the UK. Before that, we were in Brooklyn, New York City with Dive, The Fountain. It is the brand new single, Zachary Colesmith, Andrew Bailey, Colin Caulfield and Ben Newman, released on the 6th of August. It's the opening track and lead single from the forthcoming album, the fifth album to be precise, Zerp, and it's out on the 30th of October on Fantasy Records. Follow up to the 2024 Frog in Boiling Water, taking Dive allegedly into more electronic and synthetic direction while retaining a bit of dense guitar sound that always defines the band. And opening that set, we were back to Rotterdam as promised for the brand new single from Tram House, Rotterdam Five Priests. We got the Dutch names again. We got Lucas, we got Nadia, we got Mika, Julia and Jim, released on the 26th of August. It closes out their forthcoming 11-track album, Blister, which is scheduled for release on the 9th of October on Vicious Circle. And its record was made after around 18 months of continuous touring. So big up to them. And they're going to go out again throughout Europe following the album's release. You're listening to Milk on the Garage, and we continue with the mighty fine sound of Get Down Services. This is The Radiator.

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Said, pal, get to know you like her.

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Hey now, everyone. It's Long Strange Trip with the Ice Cream Kid, 99.9 Bay FM. And yeah, you're tuned in here with us. Don't forget you can share it around bayfm.org. If you're just scooting past us on the highway, give us a hoy and let us know what you're up to. What's going on? It's been a bit of a weird, squally shower, rain outside. So now we're going to go to 22nd of July, 1984, with the Grateful Dead live, of course. And a bit of Terrapin, a bit of Uncle John's, a bit of playing, and yeah, a really nice big section of jams. So please enjoy the music. 0437341119 is the text line, or go to the webpage, bayfm.org, click on the link to send us a message into the studio. While you're there, if you've got the wherewithal at this point in time, please become a subscriber. It's a wonderful thing to do. You'll feel good about it. We'll feel good about it. And you'll be helping us out here at the station immeasurably. So do that. It's always good to get some new subscribers. If you want some Long Strange Trip stickers, just send me a message with your addy. I'll put some in the post and get them out to you so you can slap them on whatever vehicle may be parked in your driveway or your neighbour's driveway, whatever it may be. Just tell them the Ice Cream Kid sent you. Here's The Grateful Dead live in 1984.

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